of life turned up the Z Radio believers and more like you. It's Matt. You got the Uplift Radio Show here booming out your box on the Z. And hour number two of the Uplift coming at you right now. We got Link Boys on the way. Some Lanzo, that song Lift Me Up. We got Hyper Fenton with World Cup, Anike, and a whole lot more, including Rua Young, that song Running. Getting a couple requests for that tonight. We'll get it on less than 20. Marissa Berkey to get things started. Hello Today is on.

great Devo today from author and pastor Louis Giglio. His book, Grace and Glory, has a bunch of good stuff in it. You can read it in like a minute every morning. It's awesome. Yeah, this one is called The Voice That Raises the Dead. And it starts with a verse, Ephesians 5:14. Says, everything that is made easy to see can become light. This is why it is said, wake up, sleeper, rise from death, and Christ will shine on you. That's Ephesians 5:14. And Louis says, you probably wake up every morning using an alarm of some fashion. When you're in a deep sleep, you need a blasting noise to help pull you out of that slumber and get you up and going. The same can be true of Jesus' voice when you're spiritually asleep, dead in your sins. You could have been asleep for a day or 70 years, but either way, when you hear the voice of Jesus saying, wake up, sleeper, something within your soul stirs and you begin to awaken into a new spiritual life. See, God wants to touch your life and use you to raise up hope for your generation. It's time to let Jesus' voice lead you into the fullness of grace and joy and healing. In Jesus' hands, funerals can turn into worship celebrations. He called your name when you were dead in your grave and told you to live again. So listen to his voice today and thank him for his powerful love that changed your spiritual destiny.

0: Halvey and No Big Deal on the Z Radio. That's Rooftop and Matt here. We've got our pop quiz going on, and if you're playing along, let's see if you got it.
1: And now, today's one question quiz.
0: Question in case you missed it. How far can a typical grown cat jump? I have a cat that can jump off the counter onto the top of the fridge across the room. Shocked me when I saw him up there. I'm like, how did you get up there? But the answer is between 5 and 6 times their height. Actually, their length, if you think of it that way, right? If they could stand on their hind legs, they can jump 5 to 6 times that. It's usually around 8 or 9 feet, and that would be equivalent to you or I jumping from the ground up to the 3rd floor. Little Spider-Man action right there, and even he needs a web. So cats are pretty amazing. There you go, the answer to today's one question quiz.

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1: Yeah, why don't you listen to this?
0: But you can't cancel your past.
2: Really?
0: Forgiveness isn't just a Sunday sermon. It's freedom for your soul.
2: Wow.

0: This is your moment to rise, not relive. 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Jesus will forgive you. Just ask.
1: It actually works in a weird way.

LV and Connor Price. It's Automatic, the Z Radio Hits, Hip Hop and Hope. I've got an uplift, encouraging word for you today from the book of Ephesians. This is chapter 4, verse 32. It says, be kind to one another, tenderhearted, forgiving one another, as God in Christ forgave you. I'm about to-

So we saw this story yesterday. A guy on a motorcycle going like, I don't know, 100 miles an hour, just driving like a maniac. Gets pulled over by the cops. And he says, yeah, I guess I was going a little fast, huh? I was trying to get to the McDonald's breakfast before they shut it down. I mean, fair, right, man? Because they are like 10:30 on the dot. As a matter of fact, you get there like 10:28. You got like maybe a 50-50 shot of getting your Egg McMuffin or your pancakes, whatever you're trying to get there. But, you know, you don't want to endanger your life for it, though, right? I mean, can we just be real? Let's put it in perspective. You can get the breakfast the next day, or you know, you can find something else to eat. But it got me thinking, you know, there are times where we all kind of look down and go like, whoa, I didn't know I was going that fast. And you kind of tap the brakes and slow down a little bit. And a lot of times it's that good song on the radio, you know, just start singing along. At least me, I'm getting my praise on, and all of a sudden I'm like, whoa, I'm going too fast. I got to slow down. So if I got pulled over at that moment, you know, I'd be telling them, yeah, I just got into the music and lost track of, you know, I try to drive responsibly, and I encourage you to do that too. But my burning question for you today, if you were pulled over right now for speeding, what's your excuse? Or if you want to answer this one, if you were speeding right now, what's the real reason? Or if you just have a good pulled over by the cop story, you can tell

Torrin Wells and Miles Minnick, second to none, the Z Radio. And Matt, moving into hour number three on the first day of October, the first day of the fourth quarter. This is it, man. If we're going to win this year, right, we got to get on it right now. So hopefully that's my prayer for you. And we got some help for that with our friend Isaac Frere coming up just a couple of minutes. Stick around for that. We got some great music this hour, too. 10 Rock and Tori Kelly, Kevin Quinn. We got KB, Josiah Queen, and a whole lot more. It's Sarah Reeves starting off right now. Runaway is on the Z.

0: burning question this week. We're talking about, you know, sometimes you get behind the wheel, you get caught up in things. Sometimes you're just in a hurry and you're like, I got to push it a little bit here. Please drive carefully. I can't stress it enough. It is so dangerous, but for you and for other people too, right? Even if you're like, hey, I'm all right. Just think about that other person. But here's the question. If a cop pulled you over right now for speeding, what's your excuse?
1: If a cop pulled me over right now for speeding and asked me why I'm going this fast, I would have to say, is this really fast? This is what I drive every single time I get in the car.
0: Interesting strategy. Speeding? No, it's my baseline, officer. I'm not sure it's going to work, but...
1: It's really a genetic thing. I get it from my mom's bloodline because every single one of us has a lead foot. So really, I shouldn't be held responsible if it's a genetic problem, right?
0: I don't know if the officer is going to buy your... I come from a long line of criminals defense, but good luck. Drive safe, okay?

Alameda featuring Doe and Mia Speranza. All My Hope. It's the Z Radio. Matt hits hip hop and hope. Yes, yes, and yes. And your request too. Ray here in the Berg. Check it in for this one. Tiki Lau is on for you right now. Your goodness on the Z.

0: want to do all the right things, and I get that. And there's some wisdom in that. But what if God is just asking you to take the next step? There's some miraculous things that happen in just our obedience, not by what we see, but by what we believe. But faith is the substance of things hoped for and the evidence of things not yet seen. So take the next step, and then God will give you the next step, and then the next step, and God will do things that go way beyond anything that you can plan for. And now unto him who is able to do exceedingly abundantly above all we can ask for or think, according to the power that works in you. Take the next step.
1: That's a great pep talk from Pastor Isaac Frere. It's true. No matter how hard it is to take that next step, it's something you're never going to regret. I promise you that. And you can follow him for more encouragement at Opus Frere on Instagram or TikTok.

Josiah Queen. That's Demons, his Radio Z. It's Matt. You got the uplift here, and always keep my eye out for something share-worthy, uplifting on my social feeds. And I saw this. My friend Natalie had this on her Facebook. It's great. It says, you can't always change the result, but you can always choose your response. Man, that's a mantra. That's one of those things you got to lock into your brain and live by right there. It's true, man. You're not responsible for other people's actions, but you are responsible for your response. I keep telling myself that, and I appreciated seeing that today. Natalie, thanks for sharing.

0: You've got an opinion, and we know that you'd like to give your opinion to friends and family. So here at the Z, we're totally cool with that.
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Jam, Lynn and Grace on me, the Z Radio. Colby in Savannah checking in for some Matthew Parker. Jacob Stanifer on this one too. It's Bird's Eye View on the Z.

Jeremy Camp rocking. I saw an acoustic version of that he did, like in a stairwell. And sounded so amazing. He is so talented. He really is. And listen, we got some great stuff happening tonight. My man Cade coming in. And can I just have a little appreciation moment here for Cade the Waif, intern takeover, head honcho. He does so much behind the scenes here, and he doesn't get enough credit. So I'm going to give him some right now. Cade, thank you for all you do. Constantly working behind the scenes, doing a lot of stuff. He comes in here and has fun. You think that's all he does, just pop on the airwaves for a couple of hours, and he's great at that too. But what he does behind the his heart, man, is just amazing. So thank you, Cade. I appreciate you, bro. And I'm gonna turn the airwaves over to you in just a minute. I still got a couple songs to play, so just calm down, take a deep breath. We're ready to go in a few. And I'm gonna send you out with this one from Abby Seiler. It's Deep Down Low. His Radio Z.

It's Cade the Wave back in the fray. I'm on the late night to help in your day. You might hear that I have a little congestion, but I'm not going to let that stop me, especially as we're getting back into the normal programming. Cheryl's back and the music is still here. And you know, I'm going to bring a lot of it to you, especially right here. And it's something new from Christian LaNeve.

0: 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That's Wisdom Freestyle. But of course, we want to make sure we play the music that you want to hear. And you don't have to scream it from the rooftops, but you can just text into our number with your suggestion at 866-441-4487. We always love taking suggestions. And again, we want to make sure we play the music that you want to hear. And I have a feeling we've got that right here with Holvey and No Big Deal.
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0: not just the music that's right on time, but you as well, as you're sticking around the late night, and we still got a whole lot of music that justifies having your speakers turned up all the way, especially right here from John the Kid and Nick.
1: If I had 10,000 tongues, I couldn't tell all that the Lord has done for me, so I'll keep

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0: Z. You made the rain, so when it falls on me, should I complain? Or feel you calling me, it's all on me to stay and really catch what you're showing. It's my roots that you're growing, cause life is more than this moment. Cause
1: you are the light, so when the darkness falls, the greatest heights, they never seem so tall, no, not at all, you're right. It's my roots that you're growing, don't wanna miss what you're showing. You ready, T?
0: You ready, B?
1: Come on, man.
0: Doves, y'all ready?

Glad to be bringing a whole lot of goodness to you, even among the late night, and you really can't put a time limit on fun. But you know what? There is a question that I want to ask you as we spend some more time together tonight. What type of teacher was always the best for you? And did you wish that certain teachers did something more, especially to give an incentive to be better in their class? The reason why I ask, I'll talk about more in just a few minutes, but of course, I've got more music. It might be familiar to you, it may not, but it's here right now with Jordan Feliz and KB.

The stars are shining and the moon is out and about and the music is still here on His Radio Z, and it's Cade the Wave here as well. As I am on the tail end of my scholastic career, I can think back fondly to some of the teachers that I liked and some of the teachers that I didn't, but there was a teacher up in Iowa that I kind of wish I had, all for one reason, being that she was offering students extra credit for donating to her GoFundMe for her education. And some students

students actually donated, and I can imagine that they got extra credit for donating to this GoFundMe. Now, you know, obviously when someone makes something like a GoFundMe, they normally have a really good reason for it, but I feel like it could have been done in a better way, especially not with the students that, you know, your substitute teaching for. And unfortunately for the teacher, the Clinton Community School District fired her for violating its ethics policy, and apparently an administrative law judge denied her request for unemployment benefits, finding that she used her teaching position to encourage donations. And again, I kind of wish that I had a teacher like this, but maybe not so much having to pay money to get extra credit, but maybe a little incentive like candy or something. I know that that might seem childish, but again, sometimes you wish you had different teachers or even substitute teachers. But I know that you want more music, and guess what? I've got it right here in full with Aaron Cole, Torn Wells, and Toby Mac. This is Like You. Everybody

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Whether you're the class of 26 or the freshman finding your way, we see you. From study grinds to TikTok trends, it's a vibe. And this year, we're going all in. So plug into positivity, tap into your potential, and don't forget, friends plus God's grace equal unforgettable memories. 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

Getting all kinds of duos into the mix as we are riding out the radio waves. This time, Torin Wells and Miles Minnick. And you know, we still got more music headed your way. And I've got somebody to know, especially as he's bringing you this next song. This is Isaac Mather

I don't know how you can say no to music like that, especially as we're getting into the waning hours of yet another Thursday. But you know what? We still have some time on our hands, and it gives me plenty of time to let you know that if the music that you are hearing on this station is becoming your favorite and you need more of it or just need it on a more daily basis, you need to go ahead and download our free app that's available on any device that you have available. And when you get that downloaded, you'll be able to listen in anytime and anywhere. It's one of the best deals in the business, so get that taken care of, especially so that way you can tune into the new music that we've got right here with Red Tips. This is Big God.

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bringing all types of music to you to turn your day from morning to dancing, getting some help from the likes of Ten Rock, Tori Kelly, and John Keith. That's got to be one of my favorite trios as we get into another hour of even more fun with even more music. Keep your listening ears turned on and your speakers turned up. The fun has only just begun. I'm giving you something new here from Caleb Gordon.

0: God first. I put God first.
1: That's the younger generation stepping up and bringing that music that's uplifting and encouraging here on the Intern Takeover. You know, I'm glad to be back, but the one thing that I don't like is the fact that I've been dealing with allergies for the last couple days when it's just been as hot as it ever could be. So I feel like we're getting some imbalance here, but you know, we have the perfect balance here among his Radio Z because we still got all the music that you want to listen into. But don't give your speakers any grace as we bring more of those tunes to you. Here's Lynn.

0: love that piano as we finish out that song from Lauren Daigle. I'm just glad we get to have her on the Radio Waves. She's always such a great listen. But if you have a song out there that's in your mind that's just as memorable as it can be, or just sounds really good, and you want it played on this station, you have a say for that by texting into our hit line at 866-441-4487. We always love taking suggestions, and of course, we would love to know your name and where you're from, so that way we can shout you out for making such a great suggestion in the first place. But I gotta give you a name right now. It's Gabe Von Oven bringing you the likes of King. I'm on the late night Radio Waves.
1: Let me tell you about the King, reigning above, powerful and mighty, came down to love. He sits on the throne, highly seated, for his blood has atoned. He's a roller of stones, can't you see? Let me tell you.

bringing in a Z Mix with For King in Country with, you guessed it, his Radio Z. I'm just glad that we can bring all the music that we can. And of course, for myself, I'm glad to announce that in just a few minutes, we're back on schedule for the Cade Sports Network. Tune into that in just a few minutes, but stick around for the music that I've still got right here from the likes of Sam Rivera, Miles Minnick, and DJ Mouse.

in the SEC, and I want to cover at least two of those games, one of them being Alabama and Mississippi State. Now, if you want to talk about how bad South Carolina lost to both those teams, we'll talk about that at a later date. The wound is still fresh, okay? I hate the fact that you brought that up, but I'm glad you're here in the first place. So for Mississippi State, I think that they have a better offense altogether, especially with, if I'm not mistaken, freshman quarterback Kamario Taylor, and I also hope I'm saying his name correctly. I think that they are going to get the win over Alabama and prove that they are one of the teams to be in the SEC, at least early on in the year. Now, for Florida and Missouri, that's another good game that I am excited to watch, all because Florida has a very hot hand right now. And again, it's an in-conference battle, so you want to make sure that you win this game because that gives you more leeway as we get later on into the season. But again, Florida has that hot hand, so I think that they are going to pull off with the win. Another game that I'm intrigued by, because you never know what it could go to, is Ohio State and Iowa, all because Iowa was able to beat Ohio State's rival Michigan, and of course they did it in a fashion that makes me think that they could do it again here at Ohio State. You know, even though Ryan Day's still coaching, they still got Jeremiah Smith, I still feel like it might be a little bit of a closer game, especially within the first half. Again, it might open up in the second where Ohio State just absolutely beats down the Hawkeyes, but again, we'll just have to wait and see. Another game that I am very intrigued by is Washington and USC. Now, as far as I know, Washington has not been too bad, but for USC, they are going into this game, even at home, without one of their best linebackers after the situation that he had with Oregon. So I think the Huskies can definitely make this a close game. And you know what? Why don't we just have an upset alert here for this segment? Because I think the Huskies might just pull away with the win against the Trojans. But man, am I glad to be back, bringing back this segment. But of course, we still got more music for you to tune into. And we've got that all right here with Roy Tosh.

Everything really is better when you're tuning into this station, and that couldn't be more true, even among the late night, and it's Cade the Wave here. Happy, as always, to bring you all the music I can, but I like to have fun here and there and bring you just that little bit more, especially with a segment that I like to call the Cade Sports Network, where we are looking into week 5 of college football, where there are a lot of great matchups, especially

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1: Yellow, brown, and red. 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
1: The leaves are turning, and the music is fresh. The Z.

0: run on hope. Hope gets us out of bed. It energizes us. It focuses our attention. It pulls us out of ourselves.
1: Thanks for putting all this music onto a nice station. I love waking up and just listening to your music.
0: Hope overcomes our fears. Hope is seeing our future as good, believing that things will be okay.
2: I thank God for the encouragement that you provide the community. God bless.
0: Jesus is our hope.
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0: fall.
1: You can certainly trust that staying up late has paid off in the best way possible. Still tuning in to the music that's uplifting and encouraging. And hear them on the radio waves. And let it be known that our fun has not ended yet. And we still got more music, especially right here with Torrin Wells.

0: bringing a whole lot of good to you in the past couple hours, and I wouldn't trade it for anything, but I'm glad that I can be a part of your day, even if it's at the end of it. But because of that, I do want to remind you of two very important things as we are ending our time together. One, that the Lord loves you, and two, He is always with you. Don't forget that as you head into tomorrow and into the weekend. Of course, I will be back on Monday, same time, same place as always, after Matt. I'm glad I get to say that again, but this has been Cade the Wave, and I will see you on the radio waves.
1: It's just as if I've never sinned. It's just as if justified.

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Ask me how I'm doing, I say okay, yeah. But ain't that what we all say? Sometimes I think back to the old days, in the pointless conversations with the old me, yeah.

0: Time talking to the voices in my head that make me think twice, telling me it doesn't mean it's wrong because it feels right. I'm scared that one day I'll wake up and wonder where the time go. Talk about the past like it's the present while I rock slow. I'll sit in the living room and laugh with kids of my own
1: and tell them.

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1: It's too hot to handle.
0: The Z.
1: Let the rhythm hit him.
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He is with you. 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
1: Them hot tunes, you know what I say, man? 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
0: Because you got the Z, so you can lock us in for pure fire.

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0: The Z.
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0: name do you call Jesus? 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Someone you can talk with anytime. Jesus will stick closer than a brother.
1: I felt like that I was separated from God, and then I started going to church and I started praying more. I became closer with God.
0: If you don't know who Jesus is,

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I cannot let them waves take me in. I will not die. I shall live and not die. Watch them victories come and multiply. 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I shall live and not die. 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
1: They play good music. I like that.
2: The Z. We got vices, we got pain. Yeah, we all go through it, so aren't we all the same? I got a thorn in my

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1: The A-Lady
0: has mad skills.
1: But the only skill you need is from the Z.
2: Get it now.
1: Just say to the A-Lady, play the Z.com.
0: Good choice.
3: Is that bring back memories, bro? It's real. Shut up. It's coming from the soul, so bear with me on this one. I remember telling this story like it was yesterday.

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3: This one's explosive.
1: Yeah.
0: On the Z.

On the days you're struggling to believe it, on the nights you're falling all to pieces, you can bring your lonely heart to Jesus. What if I told you?

0: Life hits different when you stop trying to solo run everything. God literally said, it's not good for man to be alone. Community is an extra. It's part of the design.
1: You weren't built to carry every emotion, every fear, every I'm fine moment by yourself.
0: Let people in. Let God in. You're surrounded. Surrounded. 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And you don't have to.

0: Feels like things are percolating. You know what I mean?
1: Yeah.
2: Automatic.
0: It's automatic. Getting our Friday in motion together. My name is Britt Dillard. Good morning. First kid on the block to say, come on, let's make this a Jesus-filled day. I've got Jesus-filled music from Tauren Wells, Bodie G, Odell, Max, Switchfoot, and more. Let's kick things off with Abby Seiler. Good morning.

I'll tell you something I say often here on the Z. You do not have to go through this alone. Good morning. It's early, I know. A lot of folks are not up, but we are. And we've got a great team that are available on our Z Care line even now to take a prayer request. Quick text, let us pray for you. 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Either way, it doesn't even have to be quick. 877-443-CARE. Will not try to rush you off of anything, but I know you may be busy. Time to go. 877-443-CARE is the number. That is 877-443-2273. Let's pray you through this Friday.

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0: 1 Corinthians 13:13. And now there remain faith, abiding trust in God and his promises, hope, confident expectation of eternal salvation, love, unselfish love for others. The Bible states that love is greater than both faith and hope. 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
1: I couldn't tell all that the Lord has done for me, so I'll

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That is our prayer for the day. Lord, Holy Spirit, won't you come on down? It's the Z coming up next hour. Yes to our Z verse for the day. A little insight, maybe even some film reviews. Working on waiting to hear from the boys early this morning from Plugged In Movie Review. Right now, oh, such an epic kind of film score type song. All My Blessings from Tommy Prophet.

Good morning. May God's grace be on you today as we face our Friday together. I got Derek Minor, little Toby Mac up in a few minutes, the new band Believers. But right now, let's prioritize our day. How about it? Yeah. 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Yeah. Tell us, what's first? 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

0: what we all need to do, right?
1: I put God first.
0: God first.
1: God first.
0: Yes.
1: I put God first.
2: His name is Caleb Gordon. I am Britt Dillard. @ZBritt on Instagram. Getting some DMs early this morning. Yes, we are here. Happy to pray for you on the CARE line. 877-443-CARE. Up next, Believers. I just want to

Straightforward. I got my friends Randy and others. Brian going to be there tonight for Celebrate Recovery. Sometimes the next right thing is all we can do. Next right thing. God help us to make the next right choice. One at a time. Don't get ahead of things. Just make the next right choice. Show Up, Choose Love is the song. Toby Mac, John Reddick, and this is The Z.

drives and lunchtime link-ups. 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And this year, we're going all in. 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

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Forrest Frank, Lost and Found, and ZBC together with Two Step the Enemy. You made it a single all across the nation. We loved it. He released it, but it wasn't for radio yet until you guys started saying, let's make it for radio. Officially starts in the radio world next Tuesday. Forrest Frank and friends. Up next, Hopeful, and in a few minutes, we have everything from movie reviews to our Z-verse for the day from Proverbs 10:4. It's on the way. Waking up.

0: Chucky Ellis with Ordinary on the Z. I am Britt. Let's make this day a little extraordinary. God's Word coming up in two songs as we dive in about what it is to say, all right, we got to work hard. There are rewards in hard work. That's on the way.
1: God said, take your time, do it right. Holy Spirit, lead.

0: Fall.
1: Joseph O'Brien with Trust Fall on the Z. Happy Friday. On the way to work, on the way to dive into school, and going to work hard today. Lazy hands make for poverty, but diligent hands bring wealth. And I'm not just talking about financial wealth. This is Proverbs 10:4. Talking about the rewards of working hard. Let me take you back. This was in our quiet time this morning. David was 12 years old and convinced to his restaurant manager that he was actually 16 and got hired as a lunch waiter for a quarter an hour. Place was owned by two immigrants, Frank and George, who had started their lives in America as a dishwasher and a hot dog seller. David said they set really high standards for him, and they never asked anything of their employees that they didn't do themselves. It's the way shepherds lead. They lead out in front. They're not from the behind. But anyway, Frank once told David, as long as you're willing to try, you can always work for me. But when you don't try, you can't. Trying meant everything. Working hard, doing whatever needed to be done, treating others well, both the people that worked for them together and the public. And once Frank noticed a waitress giving a customer a hard time, he actually let her go right away. And

kids into adoptive families. And his life all came out of the idea that when the proverb says you need to work hard, work hard. God, I just pray you'd help me as I think about the founder and the Wendy's guy and his work ethic, that my work ethic would be strong today, that I would give my best to the station, give my best to my friends that I work alongside. Help us to do our work as unto you, Lord, not as unto the people that pay us, not unto our bosses. We serve you. Let us represent you well today, Jesus. On the ball field tonight, under the lights, in the band, in the dance team, whatever we're doing, God, help us to do it well for you. And Lord, help our testimony be a part of bringing revival to our land. That's our prayer. We pray it in Jesus' name.

0: Your fall weekend soundtrack starts right here. The Z.
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1: This is the Z, talking about King Jesus all the time. It's Gabe Von Oven and King, and talking about some of the films that are out. Last week, Heart of the Beast was number 3 in theaters. So we're going to find out from our good friends at Plugged In Movie Review whether it's worth our time. That review coming up in 2 songs.

0: Cup is the latest from Hyperfenton on the Z. And speaking of latest, we want to know what the latest is going on with regard to the films that are in and around. And is it going to be worth our time tonight? That's the big question. Or over the weekend. Let's find out from our boys of Plugged In Movie Review.
1: In the new movie Heart of the Beast, a retired soldier and his combat dog long to leave their war-scarred past behind them. They're seeking a peaceful new start in Alaska. Alas, peaceful new starts don't make great action movies, and things go awry pretty quickly for our hero and his loyal canine companion. Brad Pitt plays James Belmont, a man whose brutal military career weighs heavily on his soul. His only friend, really, is his German Shepherd, Odin, a dog who bravely stood beside him as the pair faced the terrors of war. James and Odin are on their way to a restorative new chapter, they think, seemingly far from combat, when James has a heart attack flying his plane through the Alaskan backcountry. Once again, James and Odin will have to depend on each other for survival, and the wild threats they face are every bit as fierce as those they encountered on the battlefield. Those violent moments are paired with combat flashbacks as James battles PTSD as well. The bond between man and dog is a beautiful thing to behold in a movie that often feels surprisingly sweet. But sweet isn't a word that James would use to describe the threats that he and his dog face, nor would we. Toss in a painful broken bone scene and some profanity as well, and it's clear this intense PG-13 survival epic definitely isn't for the faint of heart. So we're giving Heart of the Beast a 2.5 out of 5 for family friendliness. Read the full review at PluggedIn.com/radio. And be sure to follow us on Facebook, Instagram, and YouTube. I'm Adam Holtz with the Plugged In Movie Review by Focus on the Family.

Jeremy Camp and Skillet. No, we got to turn our backs on some things in our lives that we know we can't handle. Run from that temptation. Don't get as close as you can to it and say, well, I'll just get over there to the edge and look. No, no, no. Stay away. Let us run from sin and temptation today. Eric Geiger says, a leader with a cold heart will make stupid choices, since sin always makes us stupid.

0: telling those stories in every song. It's the story, the greatest story ever told, of the good news. 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
1: We'll sing your name from the rooftop. We'll bring you praise and we won't stop. It's not for us, it's for your heart.

0: Yes, it is. Automatic. Connor Price on the Z. I am Britt, filling in today, at least for an hour or so, before Chad may or may not be able to make it. If Chad can't be here, Kate's coming in to cover. It's just one of those days. You know, you've had Fridays like this that just started. And so, happy to cover for you, Chad. Don't sweat it, bro.
1: It's just as if I've never sinned. It's just as if justified.

One of those bands that every time we play, somebody says, who is that? That's very different. Her name is Devereaux Grace, and his name is Matthew Shell. Making some great music together. The song is Justified. You don't know those guys, or maybe just getting to know them, but you know these guys very well. The band is Switchfoot, and it's their latest, Absolution, here on The Z.

0: You can listen to the Z just by saying the word.
1: What's the word?
0: We can't say it right now or she's going to start talking back to us. But you know the word, right?

John Rodriguez and Honey on the Z. You know, some things are delivered sweetly with honesty and not cockiness. I mentioned this the other day, and we were talking about it a couple of times. The research team at Lifeway found that 67% of religiously unaffected Americans, people that are just stepping away from the faith or uninterested at all, are much more willing to hear about the Christian faith if whoever's sharing it doesn't act like they have all the answers, because we don't. We have one single answer, and that Jesus is what we need, but there's so many other things we don't know. As we move into those conversations that we might have today, let's pray the Lord gives us a humble spirit to share what we do know and quick to say what we don't.

0: lift me up.
1: God does it. He will lift you up if we let him, if we tune into him, if we lean into him. Hey, I had just a unique request. I don't have these requests often, but I had somebody just DM me and say, can I get a real Bible, a hard copy of a Bible instead? Now, I love my Bible app, and I use it every day. I'm reading the Bible through for my second year in a row. But I would be happy to get you a Bible, a physical hard copy Bible. We make those available through a handful of partners. We've got a copy from our team at the FCA that helps us send out literally hundreds of Bibles every year. Our team at Alight Ministry as well. So if you are interested in a Bible, let me know. 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Of course, this is absolutely free. 866-441-4487. If this is for you as a student, let me know, because the FCA Bible is really the best one. If you're an adult, the others may be better. Again, let me know. 866-441-4487. Text me anytime.

Zoe Music with All My Life on the Z. Good Friday morning. Britt in for an extra hour as Chad is going to be out today. He is fine. Health is fine. He just got busy with some stuff. And, you know, sometimes the wheels come off. Not literally, but he just couldn't be here today. He'll be back Monday for sure.

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0: had a great conversation with a friend the other day about that song, how it kind of pulls the scab off of some wounds. And that's not always a good plan. But sometimes it is a good plan because there's gotten some stuff caught between the scab and the wound, and we need to clean it out. We need to give it to Jesus, and we need to ask him to put his medicine in the middle of that. Fear is the name of the song. NF is the band. And I always want to remind you that you are not alone in your fear. And there is no one on the planet that hasn't dealt with anxiety and fear at some point in time. And we, every one of us that would answer a call or a text, have real situations that we've been through. And sometimes, not always, but sometimes the way you get hooked up with one of our prayer team, that person has an experience that may be able to bless you. That's just God doing it. And if we don't, we can just pray for you and help you find some encouragement in other ways as well. Our number again is 877-443-CARE. 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

0: Depression feels heavy. It feels dark. It feels lonely. But you're not alone in it. Psalm 34:18 says, God is close to the brokenhearted. Not distant. Not silent.
1: Not silent.
0: When your mind feels like it's totally sinking, just reach out. 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

The artist is Shia Zamora on the Z. I am Britt, and you're wondering, when can you see Colton Dixon again? When you can see Brandon Lake? I got some songs coming up for you right next. Also, Kay Thompson as well. 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I've been

No chains. As we get rid of the idols. And for me, that song is just, you know, it's on our top 20 all the time right now, probably the last 20 weeks or so. Top 10, number one song for a while. And it just is a good reminder in my own life that I never have to deal with. I have over the shelf, I've got old classic microphones on the shelf to my left here in the studio. There's not going to be an idol over there that I'm going to go worship or rub the head of or anything stupid like that. Stupid's not the right word. Forgive me. My grands will be quick to say that's not the right word. But it's not what I would be tempted to do. However, the phone in my hand, that could provide some idol-like barriers to my own relationship with Jesus. I'm just telling you, that's probably the one thing I struggle with most of all that gets between me and my time alone with the Lord is that crazy phone. Now, it's a wonderful tool, but I struggle with that more than anything else. It is an Achilles heel, and the enemy knows. So maybe if that's for you, let's pray for each other that we would have the strength to make the right choices today. God, help us to use our time well.

Makes you want to dance, doesn't it? Christian EDM, electronic dance music. We have an entire hour of that coming up tomorrow night at 10 o'clock. No way but up. That's Capital Kings on the Z. You'll hear that and much more tomorrow night at 10. We call it Movement Radio, and the Transformed DJs host it for us. If you've never tuned in, you need to try it tomorrow night at 10 here on the Z.

great line. Rain on me, help me grow. We can't grow without rain. I don't want the rain. I don't want what the rain brings. I don't want that turmoil at times. But that's how we grow. Halvey and Alex Jean, great insight from a wonderful song here on the Z. Yes, The Grace on Me. I saw that request. That's coming up in a minute. Cade's going to take over in just a few minutes so I can get some other things done. I'll be back at noon. But again, be praying for Chad. He just had one of those crazy days. He is fine. His family is fine. Just wasn't able to make it today. But he will be here Sunday for sure.

0: It's Lynn with Grace on Me as another morning is underway for you. And no, you have not switched stations. It's just Cade the Wave filling in for Chad for today. But the music is always here. And no matter if today turns into a daze, you have the tunes right here from Lecrae and John Bellion.
1: It's a paradise and it calls my name, but I can't keep taking holidays.
2: It's a paradox seeking.

Stephen Malcolm and Carly and Taylor. And even though I have some sinuses and some allergies coming up, I want to make sure that I can still bring you all the music I can. And what if I told you I had more of it, especially right here with Rick Ingen Country?

0: fall.
1: You might have heard it through the grapevine, but you'll hear it now among the radio waves for Super Bowl head coach Mike Tomlin. He has been an absolute workhorse as a head coach, but he retired as of recent. But he has now revealed that since 2009, he has been playing Minecraft to help him relax. And I got to tell you right now, I certainly was not expecting this. I don't think anybody on their bingo card of 2026 had head coach that had started in a Super Bowl playing a game like Minecraft. Now, I'll tell you right now, there was nothing wrong with Minecraft. I play it myself, so the fact that I'm playing the same video game as a Super Bowl winning head coach, it's a pretty big honor in my opinion.

0: Okay, being holy is not so much about perfection, but it's about identity.
1: Identity.
0: Who is it that we identify with? Well, we identify ourselves with the perfect Lord God. Leviticus 20:26. You must be holy because I, the Lord, am holy. I've set you apart from all other people to be my very own. God loves you and wants the best for you.

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And of course, you can expect a whole lot more. Just keep your speakers turned up, especially right here for King and Country and Taylor Hill.

Always glad to brighten up your day with something new, especially from the likes of Tate Butts. But if you want to make sure you don't miss out on the music that we bring to you, whether new or old, you need to go ahead and download our free app that's available on any device that you have available. 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And what could you love more than more music? Well, maybe more than music that's right here from Gio D'Angelo and Lodge.

If you haven't already, make sure to set that expectation that with his Radio Z, we're always going to be automatic with the music that's uplifting and encouraging at any time of day. I'm just glad you're here, especially because it's only going to get better from here. Here's the Afters.

brighten up your morning in the best way possible. Maybe you don't need that extra cup of coffee, but if you feel like you do, go ahead and drink it. I'm not going to stop you. I'm just going to keep bringing you a lot more great music, especially right here with Switchfoot. This is Absolution.

0: With this station, you'll always stay satisfied, especially with the music that's bound to keep you uplifted and encouraged throughout the day. Just make sure you keep your speakers turned up and your listening ears turned on as we bring you even more music, especially right here with John the Kid and Nick.
1: If I had 10,000 tongues, I couldn't tell all that the Lord has done for me, so I'll give

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Holy Spirit, won't you calm down? Feel the verse, let it flow, let it rain down. Can't do it on my own, I'ma break down. Let the words that I speak be yours now. 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Got a gift I don't own, it's a piece of heaven. They

back watching my man.

It's Shay and Zamora, and I definitely don't want to hold anything against you. I just want to make sure that I'm along for the ride as you continue your morning here with His Radio Z. And what's true about this station, we still have a whole lot of music headed your way, so keep your speakers turned up. This is Holvey.

I don't know about you, but I can never say no to music, especially when it sounds like that coming to you from Zane Walls. But if you want to make sure that you hear the music that you want to hear, you need to go ahead and text into our hit line at 866-441-4487. We always love taking suggestions. And of course, when you leave a suggestion, make sure to leave your name and where you're from, so that way we can shout you out for making such a great suggestion in the first place. But you know we've got more music, and it's right here with Forrest Frank.

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It's not a bad idea to show yourself some grace. You're just trying to get through another weekday, but you're doing it in the best way possible. Still tuning into His Radio Z, and I don't know about you, but I need some more music. Good thing I've got it right here with Allison Hyde.

If you previously didn't know how you can continue to tune into the station, do I have some news for you. We have a app that you can download for free on any device that you have available. And when you get that downloaded, you'll be able to listen in anytime and anywhere. I don't know what more you'd want, but of course we got more music that's all for you, like this from Believers. I just want

from Josiah Queen and Henrik. And if you feel like you need more, well, you're in the right place, especially for the music that's uplifting and encouraging. Save this station. Keep us turned up. Here's Derek Minor and Cannon.

0: Don't fly different.
1: We're certainly not in a wartime, but it's good to hear from the likes of Zanti. But it seems like we're in a time of discovery. What I mean by that, I'll talk about more in just a few minutes. Right now, we have more of that music that's here for you and only you.

0: fall.
1: I know you've got your listening ears turned on, especially hearing from the likes of Joseph O'Brien, but it seems like you're going to need to grab your fedora and your bullwhip, especially as there was a private research group that seems to have discovered Noah's Ark in Turkey's Agri provenance, claiming that they have found a 515-foot boat that's shaped in a mound and it contains a man-made object. And the scans were conducted by Dr. Khosro Bakhtar, I hope I'm saying his name correctly, who's an engineer who spent decades building detection systems for U.S. defense agencies, apparently. So he knows his stuff, and apparently he used a system that's originally designed to find buried tunnels and hidden structures, but now has been used to scan beneath the boat shaped Dernapar mound and see whether it was solid natural rock or a man-made structure. Now, something to note, there was a map that this research group followed where they looked at what would be the last known location, and it seems to match up, and all I gotta know is whether we're gonna be able to dig this up or not, and we'll get a clear view of it. But in the meantime, I got a clear view on the music, and it's still coming to you right here from Chris Howland, Cass, and St. John Narwhal.

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2: Let me tell you about the king, reigning above, powerful and mighty, came down to love. He sits on the throne, highly seated, for his blood has atoned. He's a roller of stones, can't you see? Let me tell you.

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All you got to do is keep listening in, especially right here to the likes of Social Club Misfits and Ryan Ellis.

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2: We got vices, we got pain. Yeah, we all go through it, so aren't we all the same? I got a thorn in my side.

bringing a whole lot of good to your listening ears, and I'm glad I was here for it. But of course, I am headed out of here. Britt is in next. I'm just glad that I can help out Chad where I can, especially to help you out as well, bringing all the music that I can, and hopefully bringing a little bit more clarity to your Friday. And I do hope that you have a good rest of the day, but it can get better with you continuing to tune into the station, especially right here with Rachel DeLong. This has been Cade the Wave, and I will see you on the radio waves.

It's Taryn Wells and Miles Minnick kicking off the noontime with us. I've got a great hour of music, including NF, Rui Young, Kaduku, and more, and some insight on a film you may or may not want to go see at the theaters. That Plugged In Movie Review is coming up in just a minute.

in the name of Jesus, free enough to stand firm in your faith, free enough to face the enemy in the name of Jesus, because we can't face him in our strength at all. And two-step the enemy, as Forrest would say. Yeah,

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Did you want to rain on us so that we could grow? It's a hard concept, but it's true. That's NF and fear on the Z. Going to answer it with this particular song, though. Blake Whiteley and Marty. Brianna Caprice helping out as well. Know this truth. God is on your side.

0: running right back into the arms of Jesus. Rui Young and Kodoku on the Z. I am Britt. Loving the opportunity of giving you some fresh insight on music, but also on films. We get our film perspective from the boys of Plugged In Movie Review.
1: In the new movie Heart of the Beast, a retired soldier and his combat dog long to leave their war-scarred past behind them. They're seeking a peaceful new start in Alaska. Alas, peaceful new starts don't make great action movies, and things go awry pretty quickly for our hero and his loyal canine companion. Brad Pitt plays James Belmont, a man whose brutal military career weighs heavily on his soul. His only friend, really, is his German Shepherd, Odin, a dog who bravely stood beside him as the pair faced the terrors of war. James and Odin are on their way to a restorative new chapter, they think, seemingly far from combat, when James has a heart attack flying his plane through the Alaskan backcountry. Once again, James and Odin will have to depend on each other for survival, and the wild threats they face are every bit as fierce as those they encountered on the battlefield. Those violent moments are paired with combat flashbacks as James battles PTSD as well. The bond between man and dog is a beautiful thing to behold in a movie that often feels surprisingly sweet. But sweet isn't a word that James would use to describe the threats that he and his dog face, nor would we. Toss in a painful broken bone scene and some profanity as well, and it's clear this intense PG-13 survival epic definitely isn't for the faint of heart. So we're giving Heart of the Beast a 2.5 out of 5 for family friendliness. Read the full review at PluggedIn.com/radio, and be sure to follow us on Facebook, Instagram, and YouTube. I'm Adam Holtz with the Plugged In Movie Review by Focus on the Family.

Stephen Malcolm along with For King and Country and KB with Yes on the Z. You might answer this question, yes. Would you rather be happy in your life or happy about your life? What kind of happiness do people value most? I'll tell you what a study just came out with in just a couple of songs.

afternoon. Hope the day's going well for you. I pray that you are having a happy Friday. First Friday of October. Goodness gracious. This is the focus that I was talking about a while ago on the idea of we all want to be happy, but the kind of happiness that we want has been studied for years and years. Matter of fact, Nobel Prize winner Daniel Kahneman describes the distinction as being happy in your life versus being happy about your life. Think about it, because sometimes happiness is not experienced in the moment. And we could want that, the happiness in moments mode. But there's also the ability to look back and remember a time as happy. And that's what he calls the difference between happy in your life than happy about your life. Because here's the greatest truth that I've ever heard about

Josiah Queen on the Z. Happy Friday. Happy lunch hour. I always love to see what's the day. It's denim day. It's name your car day. I do name my cars, usually. I've got the Z car now. But anyway, do you name your car? Just curious. Manufacturing day. It's also fried scallops day. That's the lunch hour part I was looking for. Is there anything else edible in there? Nope. Smarties day. I do love those little Smartie candies. My bride thinks they are chalky nothingness. But hey, to each his own. It's also Platter Day, so pull out the plaid.

Great new artist. Her name's Marissa Berkey, and I was just talking to some friends this past week about the fact that we've got some wonderful new female artists. It's predominantly guys and bands in Christian music, but we've got some great female artists. Probably about 30% are, 3 out of 10 are gals like that one, Marissa Berkey, and this one, Anastasia Tolstokova. She has embraced dance music as a part of the way she wants to worship God, and she leads others in God's worship of the Lord and worship Jesus in songs like this. It's called No God Like You. You, Anastasia Tolstokova on the Z.

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1: 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You can bring your lonely heart to Jesus. 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

May you sense the grace of God on you today. In the name of Jesus, I pray. Mm. Grace on Me is the song. Lynn is the artist. My name is Britt Dillard, at ZBritt on Instagram. Love to follow you. If you want to do a follow back fun, we can do that later today. I will be back tomorrow night about 7 o'clock as we take over the main channel of His Radio with His Radio Z. I hope you'll join me. 2, 3, 4, maybe 5 or 6 interviews coming our way. Hadn't figured out yet. But I will. See you then.

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1: The Z.
2: Yeah, so undeserving, and yet we worship, giving all the praise. 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
1: Okay, so faith isn't fragile, and trust isn't just a vibe. 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
2: From 1998 till today, we've been telling y'all something about that name. So for everybody that needs to be reminded in the power, get up. You're standing on business.

on the Z. That is Lynn with Grace on Me. Before that, Newsy artist Abby Seiler, Deep Down Low. And we kicked off that song set with SBTN. That was Aaron Cole along with Kirk Franklin. This is the Z. My name is Ed Hutchins. My email, ed@thez.com. It's new release Friday today. We'll talk about the new music and movie releases a little bit later on in the afternoon. Now here is Nona, and the name of the song is Jump. It's on the Z. What?

0: lifting others up.
1: You know, Philippians 2:4 says to look out for the interests of others, not just your own.
0: And that's not weakness. That's like Jesus-level greatness. So go on, hold the door. Send that encouraging text. Be the friend who shows up. When you choose to serve, you shine. And the world needs more light. So go on, make someone's day. The Z.

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3: 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Let me tell you.

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1: That's Gabe Von Oven with King on the Z. Before that, we heard Newsy artist Abby Seiler, Deep Down Low. And we started off that song set with World Cup from Hyper Fenton. 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

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They'll be in a couple of North Carolina towns in concert in November. Coming up this hour on the Z, we'll hear from Torrin Wells, we'll hear Lanzo, we'll hear Natural State, and a whole bunch more of your favorite rock, pop, and hip-hop music. I'm Ed Hutchins. Now on the Z, here comes Jordan Feliz along with KB. This is Familia.

That's On Tee with Oxygen on the Z. Before that, we heard Torrin Wells and Miles Minnick, Second to None. That's a new single from Torrin Wells. He dropped his brand new album today. It's his first live album, and it's titled Here Comes the Church. The other new release today was an EP from Bodie, and that one is titled Sellout. Now on the Z, here comes Lanzo, brand new Z artist. Name of the song is Lift Me Up.

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1: Make it make sense. That's Natural State. This is The Z. Up next on The Z, we'll hear from Caleb Gordon. This is new, and it is titled God First.

again. Begging me to come outside, let you back into my life.

That's NF with Fear on the Z. One of the new movies out today for new release Friday might give you a fright. It is Verity. That one stars Anne Hathaway, Dakota Johnson, and Josh Hartnett. And there's a comedy out today with Tom Cruise, and it's titled Digger. All your favorite music is on the Z. Here comes Heights. This one features Sejan Noriel. The name of the song is Wait. This is the Z.

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The Z.

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1: 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Yeah.
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0: No Idols. That is Brandon Lake along with Schema Boy. This is the Z. Before that, we heard Forrest Frank and the Figs, Lemonade. We kicked off that song set with Morning to Dancing, a new single from a Newsy artist. That was 10 Rock, joined by Tori Kelly and John Keith. My name is Ed Hutchins. My email, ed@thez.com. Hope you have a great rest of your Friday and a great start to your weekend. Here's something new on the Z. It is Red Tips. The name of the song is Big God. It's on the Z.
1: God said, take your time, do it right. Holy Spirit, live.

0: is Sam Rivera and Beat the Odds on the Z. It is almost officially the weekend, but hopefully you got a head start on it. Are you excited the weekend's here?
1: Oh, yeah.
0: Me too.

Lauren Wells and Close on the Z. I am Cheryl. Speaking of close, you know it's getting real close. The November 3rd election is now just about a month away. And if you're not yet registered, you're running out of time to get yourself registered. In fact, today is a deadline. If you're going to do it in person at the election office, you have till 5 o'clock today, less than an hour away, to do that in person. If you're doing it via email or fax, you have until the end of Sunday to do it. And then the deadline for registering via mail, it has to be postmarked by Monday. So, yeah, that timeline's creeping up fast.

0: Tanner Price, Taylor Hill, and I Need Help on the Z. Do you need help getting through something in your life right now? 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He's got our back. 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He's our provider. But he's also there the minute you say, I need help. And if you just need some prayer support for something you're needing help with in your life today, call our care line. We'd be happy to pray with you at 877-443-CARE.
1: It's just as if I've never seen. It's just as if justify.

They're going to be in Charlotte in just a little over a month. November 5th, Switchfoot is going to be at the Fillmore. They got details on their website. I can't wait to hear them do that one live. Absolution on the Z. Got some for King and Country for you right after this. Hey.

0: On the days you're struggling to believe it, on the nights you're falling all to pieces, you can bring your lonely heart to Jesus. What if I told you that I believe it?
1: Sundays were up.
2: Who that is?
1: Sundays were down.

0: crazy.
1: It's Holvi and No Big Deal on the Z. I am Cheryl. Question for you. If you were just out, I don't know, shopping, running errands, whatever, and you found a bag of cash sitting on top of an ATM, nobody around to claim it, you had no way of knowing who it belongs to, what would you do? Well, that recently happened. A bag containing $128,000 in cash sitting on an ATM. And I'll tell you what happened in two songs. You got a touch like

0: Tiki Lau and your goodness on the Z. I am Cheryl, and I love these stories that are a reminder that there's still some really good people out there that are looking out for other people, looking to do the right thing. Recently in Texas, this anonymous person, we don't even know if it was a guy or a girl because they wanted to remain anonymous, but they found a bag with $128,000 in cash sitting on top of an ATM machine, and they didn't hesitate. They didn't take any of it. They turned it in because it was the right thing to do. And it turns out a Brinks employee who was emptying the ATM machines left it. I mean, I don't know how you forget a bag with $128,000, but they did. And here's a couple of the deputies and sheriffs talking about the incident.
1: To find that kind of money or that amount of money is certainly rare. That's very unusual. Am I reading this correctly? Somebody found 128. Which officer has it?
2: I've never had a case like this before. There was no indication of a crime occurring. It looked like it was just left there by accident.
1: He just thinks it's the right thing to do and doesn't think it goes beyond that.
2: I've had cases where Good Samaritans have turned in property that they found, wallets, IDs, things like that. But in the case of $128,000, I've never had somebody turn in that kind of money before.
0: I mean, it's pretty remarkable, especially, you know, when people are struggling to put gas in the car and buy groceries, that somebody would still, in the face of that, choose to do the right thing. That's pretty awesome. And I hope they get some sort of a reward. Here's good weather forecast on the Z.

Shay is Zamora and the Evil Against Me on the Z, and it's officially the weekend. 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
1: Hello, darkness, my old friend.
2: Hello.
1: Knocking at my door again. 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

0: Torn Wells and We the Kingdom, Take It All Back on the Z. Have you ever noticed some cities, they just smell good? Like the minute you open the car door or step off the plane, it's just like, now that smells like vacation. I feel like Hawaii is one of those cities for me. And I remember thinking it smelled really good there, but it did not land on this list of the top 10 best smelling cities in the U.S. I'll tell you what is on the list in two songs.
1: It's a paradise and it calls my name, but I can't keep taking holidays.
2: It's a paradox.

believers on the Z. I am Cheryl. Somebody put out this list of the best smelling cities in the U.S. And of course, I had to look to see if, you know, if Charlotte or any of the cities in the Carolinas were on here. Sadly, no. But I don't think we should take that personally. It doesn't mean that the cities stink. It just means that some cities smell extraordinarily good. Like Boston, they topped the list. Doesn't really say what makes them smell good, but they were number one. Washington, D.C., believe it or not, was number two. San Francisco was number three. Seattle and Philadelphia round out the top five. Now, I've been to a couple of those cities, and I don't remember them stinking. Although I will say this about Seattle. I have to say this about Seattle. It depends on where you're at in Seattle. Because most of the city, yeah, smells pretty good because it rains a lot. And rain just makes the air smell fresh. But I'm telling you, you get near the Pike Place Market where they got the fish market. And sometimes there's like a rotting food smell there. Yeah, that's not good.

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0: self-doubt hits like, who do you think you are? 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
0: Ephesians 2:10 calls you his masterpiece. It doesn't say his maybe, not his backup plan, his masterpiece. So when your brain tells you you're not enough, remember who made you. God doesn't create mistakes. He creates purpose. Walk in that. The Z. Oh, wow.

Josiah Queen and Demons on the Z, doing that for Rachel in Chesney. Thank you for listening to the Z while you are just getting your weekend going. If there's something you want to hear, 866-441-4487 or Sadashi.

John Michael Howell and the Devil is a Liar on the Z. I am Cheryl. Somebody just texted a question to the studio wanting to know what other cities were on the top 10 best smelling in the U.S. And hey, if you've been to any of these cities, let me know. Do they really smell that much better than where you're at right now? Philadelphia, or I told you about Philadelphia. Portland, Oregon, where I lived and worked for many years, was number 6 on this list. And once again, like Seattle, the rain does make the air smell good, but depends on the neighborhood. Some neighborhoods do not smell pleasant. But in the springtime when stuff is blooming, absolutely. Denver was number 7. Baltimore was number 8. Detroit, who knew, right? Detroit was number 9. And Las Vegas was number 10. Now that, I have to believe, is because of all the yummy restaurants there. And you can smell, I feel like they pump the kitchen smells out onto the sidewalk on this trip so you can smell the yummy food. Because when I think of Vegas, I think of food smells.

It's Hyperfenton and World Cup on the Z. 866-441-4487 if there's something you want to hear. And if you need a little encouragement today, this song is for you. It's the latest from the Afters. It's going to get better on the Z.

Seth Addison and Proof on the Z. Got music for you in minutes from Switchfoot. 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It's a little over a month away. 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Their song Absolution right after this. Give

That's for Alyssa in Spartanburg. Send that on the Z 866-441-4487 to hear your favorite song. Just, we got to know what it is, so you got to tell us. Here's Gio in Greater Love.

0: praises.
1: It's Halvey and No Big Deal and Rooftop on the Z. I am Cheryl. 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

0: everybody.
1: Social media is loud. Everybody's posting, comparing, flexing, arguing, but none of that gets to decide who you are. God

Torn Wells and Miles Minnick on the Z. I am Cheryl. And what's this? A warning about leaving Yelp reviews? I'll tell you why. They're saying scammers can take advantage of that coming up in two songs.

Derek Miner on the Z. I am Cheryl. Have you ever left an online review on Yelp or, you know, Google reviews, stuff like that? Well, apparently you might want to think twice about doing that. There's a warning about leaving online reviews. Apparently it makes you a bigger target for scammers.

Big G-O-D, that's Red Tips, his Radio Z. Hello and welcome to The Uplift. It's Matt. Welcome to the weekend. I don't know about you, but I am so ready for this. And we're going to have a real good time together tonight. A group of firefighters making a huge impact on one little girl and her family after saving her life a few years back. That story coming up in your daily Uplift. My burning question, if you missed it yesterday, I saw this thing, a guy in the news driving his motorcycle too fast. His excuse when he got pulled over was that he was trying to get to the McDonald's before they stopped serving breakfast, which is very real, fair, but you got to go, you know, you don't want to arrive. I mean, arrive alive, right? But my question is, if you were pulled over right now, what's your excuse? What's the hurry? And we're also going to check in with Adam from PluggedIn.com. Take a look at a new movie out this weekend, plus all your favorite songs and some hope from God's word. The Friday Uplift is on his Radio Z. Oh,

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It's Matt, Jim, and Spartanburg checking in for that one. 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

0: still believe. KB and the crew right there. It's the Z Radio, Matthew. And so about 3 years ago, a group of firefighters rushed to an accident scene. Pretty typical day for them. It involved a critically injured little girl, though. She was 3 years old. Her name was Lila. And she had been accidentally run over by a truck. Thankfully, she survived, and today those firefighters are still showing up for her birthdays, celebrating her milestones, and watching the little girl they helped save grow up. They say they've become like family.
1: I didn't think that she would make it to the hospital. Lieutenant Marcus Gomes stopped and prayed with me.
2: Since then, just our relationship started to grow and kept going.
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2: When I passed my paramedic test and everything about a year ago, Pam was the first one to reach out and say, hey, I'm so proud of you. I will be there at the wedding when she gets married in about 30 years, and I got to make sure I approve of the guy, too.
0: Channel 2 News reporting there. I tell you, that little girl has a whole bunch of big brothers looking out for her. So, Lieutenant Marcus Gomes and Firefighter Cross Ferentino, you are the most amazing people on the planet today. First of all, amazing job saving her life a few years back, but even more so, continuing to be there for little Lila and her family. And man, it's just awesome. Sometimes we take for granted the amazing firefighters and paramedics that we have. So thank you for what you do. We appreciate you so much. And man, what a great story. And that's your daily uplift.

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1: Hits, hip hop, and Top Z Radio. Joseph O'Brien right there in Trust Fall. Getting a lot of requests in tonight. Rua Young with that song Running. We'll play that in just a couple of minutes for Nate and Gaffney. Viridia is here now. We are the Brave on the Z Radio.

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2: 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Keeping it groovy. Hey. Hey.
3: That song actually really impacted me.
2: Yeah.
0: The Z.
4: All I gotta do is trust you, Lord.
5: 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How I live.
0: Need prayer? 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

Helpful, the band on the Z Radio. It's Matt, and something shareworthy I saw today. My friend Alan posted this, says, if you want to know the plan for your life, don't look for the plan, look for the planner. I think that's so true, right? The Bible says seek him first, right? Seek first the kingdom of God, and then all the other things are going to be added to you. They're going to follow. So you got to get the order right. And sometimes we bang our head against the wall, say, where is God, when we're not, you know, following the procedure that he laid out, right? It's not a set of rules or checkboxes, but it's the way it's got to be. Seek him first, and everything else falls into place. I love it. Alan, thanks for sharing.

0: All right, I need your help on this. My burning question. I got to take a pulse of the people, and that means you. So I want you to hear this story and then send in your reaction, okay? If you missed it yesterday, this guy driving a motorcycle way too fast. Cop pulls him over, and he says, you know, what's the hurry, man? He says, I'm trying to get to the McDonald's before they stop serving breakfast, which if you've ever tried to get there in time, for me, it's when I'm trying to get to the Chick-fil-A before they close. It's like the GPS says I'm going to be there at 9:58. And I'm like, I need some waffle fries, man, or maybe one of those peach shakes in the summertime. But I always think, like, this is so dumb. If I crash my car trying to get to the Chick-fil-A before they close the drive-thru, I'm going to be so mad at myself. But it got me thinking, if you were to be pulled over right now, what's your excuse?
1: So I am the pharmacy manager at a local pharmacy, and so I definitely would have to use that. I would probably, if/when I get pulled over speeding, I would say something like, oh, it's been a long day. I've been at the pharmacy since like 7 a.m. and I was just thinking about all the prescriptions, and I am so sorry. I didn't mean to exceed the speed limit, but I was in my mind making sure that I had verified all of those prescriptions correctly for all the children in town.
0: I see what you're doing here. You're looking for a little sympathy, playing on the sympathy card. I think that is a normal go-to move. First of all, thank you for what you do in the community, right? Our pharmacists, I think, are underrated, and we appreciate you. I know sometimes those lines are long and the drive-thru is beeping and somebody's on the phone, and man, you guys work hard, so thank you for that. But yeah, I don't think the cops can be buying that.
1: Sad, but true.
0: You're still going to be getting a ticket, okay? Please drive carefully, though, all right?

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